0: stopping by woods on a snowy evening. Whose woods these are, I think I know. His house is in the village, though. He will not see me stopping here to watch his woods fill up with snow. My little horse must think it queer to stop without a farmhouse near, between the woods and frozen lake, the darkest evening of the year. He gives his harness bells a shake to ask if there is some mistake. The only other sounds the sweep of easy wind and downy flake. The woods are lovely, dark and deep, but I have promises to keep, and miles to go before I sleep, and miles to go before I sleep.
1: Robert Frost, το πολύ γνωστό.

0: of his vanity to some faint tenderness, even to a pattern of remorse daintily running along the steel of his conspiratorial dagger.
1: Didn't you have a daughter with a lovely name? Yeah, a lovely, what was it now? A lovely lyrical, lilting name like,
2: Lolita.
1: Lolita, that's right. Lolita, diminutive of Dolores, the tears and the roses.
2: Wednesday, she's going to have a cavity filled by your Uncle Ivor.
1: Yes. Yes.
0: I don't want you in that atmosphere.
3: What atmosphere? It's just a school play.
0: I've told you over and over again, I don't want you mixing with those boys. This is just another excuse to make dates with them and to get together close with them.
3: You don't love me.
0: I do love you.
3: You don't love me.
0: I do love you, Lolita.
3: Driving me crazy. You won't let me do anything. You just want to keep me locked up with you in this filthy house.
0: Lolita, go and wash your face. I'll go downstairs and start the roast.
3: Someday you'll
0: go and wash your face.
3: This.
0: I'll go
3: you'll
0: downstairs and start the roast.
3: Oh, yeah.
4: Εκπληκτικός. James Mason. Stars shining bright above. Με τη Sue Lyon. Από την ταινία Lolita.